next song for John Hall and Graham Nash, Bonnie Raitt, Tom Campbell, and the musicians who have the conviction and the energy to put this together that we're doing down here. And I did this for Jackson Brown and that little boy. Oh, wrong with mine.

even dark. 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I go on vacation and Mother Nature gives up on me. Yeah, what a lady. Thanks for at least sending it down preheated. Doesn't seem to bother the natives, though. Back home it gets no one laughing. And here they even sing to it. Must be some voodoo rain chant or something.